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1: The New Experience newspaper will mark its 9th anniversary on Thursday, September 24, 2026, with the 5th edition of its annual lecture and awards. The event will hold at the Rockview Hotel, Apapa Lagos, at 11 a.m. prompt, with industry leaders, regulators, and investors expected in attendance. This year's lecture and awards is themed Blue Economy in Action, Financing, Innovation, and Policy for Nigeria's Maritime Future. A former group managing director of the Nigerian National Petroleum Corporation, Chief Chairman Oyibo, will be the Chairman of Education, Dr. Dorcas Ganye Bature, as keynote speaker. The event will also feature a panel discussion on the theme, award presentations, and a photo exhibition chronicling 9 years of impact of the New Experience newspaper in the maritime and trade sector. 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
2: Lagos the move.
0: How are you?
3: One of the gifts to his child is to give them not just the house, but a home. A place where laughter bounces off the walls and a place they can always come back to, no matter how hard life knocks them to this. Funny thing is, I didn't grow up with that. It was always landlord today.
4: Open this door. I said,
3: another to me.
4: Get out of here.
3: Only a home always felt like something meant for people. I mean, other people. Not me. So I heard about the rent to own policy by the Lagos Home Shango 31. I thought it was just bad talk. You get, the other friend talked about the homes in Badagry. Same thing, a colleague got a colleague. Before long, these weren't just conversations anymore. They were actual keys in people's hands. Just like that, hundreds of families had already moved into new homes from the Lagos Homes, Shangotebe Phase 1, Ibobo Housing Scheme, to Wilson Estate, Kofa Villas, the Lekki, to Ajara Housing Scheme. Then I started noticing every few months there was news of another housing project. Projects in Shangotebe Phase 2, Egon, and Ekpe were already on the way. That was when I made my dream a reality and quickly grabbed one of the units, Pen Cinema, and

This time, only home didn't feel impossible. Thanks to the affordable ownership opportunities created by the Lagos State Government. Now, I won't just be handing over a house to my children. I'll be giving them a place they'll always call home. Babajide Olushola Sonoma, giving Lagos a home it deserves.

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0: go put your voice up, okay, now you get this mic.
1: And the promo is Golden Vogue Independent promo.
0: Book. Independent.
1: So, one of our promo games where would they play very early in the morning, pre-day. The name is Book. So, management decided to give people money on the 1st of October. So, promo. So, our lawyer agents. So, if you never start to the go play, go they play.
0: All the lawyer customers, yes, yes, no be agent to you said no people play,
1: sir. I know people play.
0: Bros, you know people play now.
2: Ah, they play.
0: You go play?
2: No, you know people play. We don't get access.
0: Your wife know people play. Your children, you know they are like saying this, you win and your child. They don't give you. They will give the next person,
1: yes, sir,
0: for customers,
1: yes, sir,
0: to compensate them,
1: yes, sir,
0: to say thank you. Nigerians who Dahalu, thank you, or best of Oba, my sister. Yes, I will go play.
1: Okay, if you go to any of our outlets, our terminal is everywhere, all the nation. Okay, if you play, whether you win or you, there's a QR code on that ticket. You scan it.
0: Okay.
1: You use a phone to scan. If you don't have an Android phone, go to somebody
0: that has one.
1: You go scan them.
0: Somebody can help you scan it.
1: But the details that will be there will be your details. You put your name, your number. Make sure that the phone number you're putting is one every day. No change phone number. So that as you're putting those things and they are submitting it for you, we'll be seeing it from our back end. So if you don't 50,000, because we have three categories, sir. 50,000, 100, 200. And if you don't need 50,000, we'll call you from our office. If you don't need 100,000, we'll also call you from our office. And 200,000, we'll call you.
0: Thank you. That means say, person will not get big phone.
1: Yes.
0: When you scan, boy, if you leave the ticket,
1: yes,
0: you know
1: office scanner. So you go to our office or

0: presents the winner's golden chance.
1: Mr. Stevie, koto pe mo te so wa pe ni sir.
0: Ben sir.
1: Ti on ba yi koto lojo yen, ti number kan to jade le meji. You know that time? Say one number come out twice. Is it possible?
0: But possible. E ma pe rafo ni. But rafo do. Gbogbo another dey fun ni rafo ticket, rafo ID. So what about the rafo ID? Mo don wa ti pe number e. E ma pe rafo man ba number wa.
1: So not that somebody could carry 10 million go house. 20 million
0: goals. Do
1: people go win. Let's go win.
0: Ben,
1: can you see a column? Game win.
0: Vogue lack me. Golden Vogue independent lack me. Oh, go game any.
1: So I vote independent. So if I don't do our agent, Golden Chance, Daddy.
0: Ben,
1: he's up with Golden Vogue.
0: Never play Vogue, Laro. Golden Vogue, Laro.
1: Any time, Laro.
0: 7 to 9, Laro. Mountain. No, my close to 9. You might be 7.
1: 7 to 9.
0: Ben, Laro. AM. Never play. Be in the play. Lade 5 naira, that's okay.
1: It's okay.
0: Ben.
1: Obi Godi, one you must scan that QR code. Must in no.
0: Ben, a lot of scan it. The battery clear to ticket to allow in and attract a scan it. About to scan it.
1: Avoid Magumagu.
0: Ben. Oh,
1: so this thing, everybody you must scan your QR code.
0: Ben.
1: But agents of our scan it,
0: anybody can help you scan. But by scan, by my give them my great form that if I feel it, who can see better than phone number to my face.
1: And you must submit
0: every day.
1: If I give me
0: mask open, 27 mask open.
1: So that 27 will close.
0: 27 will close. So
1: 27
0: are
1: next week now.
0: Then, do I want to come with us? You pay at the same time, come with us. So 27 will close. Let 27 arrive. I'm going to see grand finale on the 1st of October. But the grand finale is my daddy.
1: Some people go won't ask questions. We me and Ophi ask because they won't understand this thing in there. You go drop your numbers.
2: Okay,
1: I bet drop your number. Now the one we give us a bros. That's it. But number here.
0: Okay. I can drop number for me. And do I have to say? Do I say agent or not? Our available.
1: Agent only.
0: I'm budget only. Understand? Okay. Number me is 080-35-60-70-28.
1: Okay. Bank. We let consider. This should. I want you to remember. Bank. We let slowly.
0: 080. 3560-7028.
1: Some women they just take jobless now. Their husband, you feed them, they say they don't get work, they can't sit down. If you help them, become agents.
2: Yes, sir.
1: If you help them,
2: yes, sir.
1: And people who won't play, we don't understand. If you
2: yes,
1: answer them on WhatsApp.
2: Yes,
1: if anybody toast you, come back, don't tell me. Record number 3 times.
2: 080-760-225-03.
1: Slowly. You never you go call them 2 times. Slowly, make it slow. Make them be. If they feel me, they know to you. You know what they're doing. Go here, week. Call them slowly. I mean,
2: 080-760-225-03.
1: What's more?
2: 080-760-225-03.
1: Golden Chance Lotto.
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0: said last weekend busy. We were busy all last weekend in Star Lagos here for Ultima Studios. Well, I plenty of people. Those where they select from Enugu, those where they select from Benin, those where they select from Abuja, all of them gather for Lagos. You know, they cool for sure. We could not carry last. Lagos, last giddy, not to do us. We should say we get scared. Yeah. Somebody go win 225 million recording deal, win house. Go win cars, vehicle. What did you say? I don't know what to talk about. And I said, vehicles get different categories. You get some what they call machine. That one where you on them, you go, the vehicle go there on. You go there pass, you're not going to say vehicle there on. My greatest prayer is when they want to reach that level. Come forward, you're not going to tell me amen.
1: You don't reach.
0: I don't reach. Alright, so that is the deal. Lagos was busy. And of course, ICT for women, MTN Women Power. Yes, 100 women won 1 million grant. To take move their market to the next level. I know that when the fat car go follow inside, but they're moving their level, yeah, giving their business a touch. So, plenty of this, but second, like say, when they look, Dangote IP and all of that, let's see whether if you still get time, look that direction, because emphasis will be on the IPO since. The big boss from the Momo PSB is already in the studio. Before I hear him voice, Kofi Ala, we could just rush, enter market. Just recently here, Fred Mulliner, the one you know as Minister of Enjoyment without portfolio. And they come back now, now, now.
2: I'm so happy.
3: Oh, you mean you're rhapsodic? 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
2: There you go again. Always using big words. Well, you're sesquipedalian. S-E-S-Q-U-I-P.
3: 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Are you casting spells?
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0: For 25 years, every connection has sparked a possibility. Every possibility has shaped a life. Every life has helped build a nation. Together, they tell one extraordinary story. 25 years of possibilities. Cheers to what's next.
1: All right, 25 years of possibilities. Cheers to what's next. Yes, 25 years in August. And we'll go to small chopping there. So this is just the very beginning. Another 25 years where they arrange to make sure that things work out. That's why, yes, MTN is into a whole lot to make sure that they give your life a meaning. When I mean your life a meaning, yes, many, many things through the foundation. And just 1% of waiting God don't take back them, and they give back to the society. Okay? So I'm wishing them well as a plan for the next 25 years. Now the only thing I can come here, somebody is in the studio with me. Dotu, how far are you, sir?
2: I did work out for
1: you. Great.
2: Good morning, Lagos. Good morning, Lagos. Thank you for having me.
1: The way they look at you, like, did you go for the audition of the next Afrobeat? Well, you look like one of them. that's a hidden talent way, never exposed.
2: Well, maybe.
1: Maybe?
2: Yes, maybe.
1: When you finish normal work, go back and tell yourself, there's something about me that I've not really told the world. So, welcome.
2: Thank you.
1: Yes,
3: 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You know them? That's one of them, the top for the Lagos stars is here. Don't forget the Metro 977 Radio 1 103.5, 3-in-1, the Trinity, courtesy, the son William Tengu, will get that kind of power to jam three stations at the same time so that we get the widest reach on top of the show. All right, yeah, so many G's in town the past many days now, waiting there for town now. Some people, they even take and do joke. So, you never buy this year. So, which year? That this year when they rain now. So, I think that's the reason why the two, you're from the Momo PSB, right?
2: Yes, please.
1: Okay, so let's look at the IPO. That's Dangote every time. So, average Nigerians, when they listen to us now, plenty of them will never understand or will never buy shares before. If you heard them, just heard them break it down. What exactly is this Dangote Refinery IPO all about? And why must somebody own that very important share? What does that share mean to our listener now?
2: Okay. Good morning once again, Lagos. So, IPO. The meaning of IPO, the initial public offering,
1: okay.
2: It means say when company want carrying shares, make it they give people, you know, you want open out to the public, now that's first time, so that IPO they go carry come out. So it just simply means say as you and I did, you know, the average Nigeria, you say if you own part of that Dangote refinery company. Okay. Now we say maybe that. Okay. So he buttressed with you, they talk before, say they see for social media now. The person buys small shares, they talk, say, oh,
1: I'm saying that.
2: Exactly, that kind of thing.
1: I follow owner.
2: So anybody we don't follow, buy small set. Instead, don't follow own part of the shares, be that.
1: Okay. I understand that the minimum investment is 5,250. That's one share. Okay. That one means that. So this one, does it make the IP accessible to low and medium income earners? And other things, there are other small costs that people should know about outside this 5250.
2: Okay, so the price of the share is actually 525 naira.
1: Okay.
2: The minimum unit, so if you buy,
1: 10.
2: Not 10
1: okay.
2: units.
1: Okay.
2: So if you multiply that by 525 naira, it will give you 5,250.
1: Okay.
2: So that is the minimum you can buy.
1: Okay.
2: So, and we believe, say, with that amount, you know, the belief is that average Nigeria will fit buy that shares. You know, they won't make the shares touch everybody, right? So, talking about the cost, there is no cost involved.
1: Okay.
2: The only cost is the cost of purchasing the shares.
1: Mm-hmm.
2: No additional cost. If you go Momo app today, go buy them. You could all see, once you log on to the app, you go see buy Dangote IPO. Now this exact number of units where you get, where you want purchase, now we will multiply by 525. And you go see and clearly on top of the app before you come
1: So if God make me a hammer, I can go for 100,000 shares, Abi.
2: Now, of course, now, before I come on here, you said you go buy one.
1: Just this is you the love now. Are you taking a 1 million? In the lab, see? That's me. All right. In the lab, Abi? No. God will drop. Pray well, well. Take it to God, and God will answer you. All right, so we're looking at first-time investors now. So what should a first-time investor understand? Because most of the people put in their money without understanding what they're going into. So what should they understand before putting their money into the IPO?
2: Okay, so what would they try, you know, encourage people or make people take understand and say, this thing are shares, right? And sometimes shares, if you go up.
1: Okay, yes.
2: No sometimes more. If you come down.
1: Yeah.
2: So it could make people understand that. It also could make you know, say, dividend, whether they always pay on top shares, returns and dividend.
1: Mm.
2: Now, company discretion. If they make money, they feel decide, say, they go pay. Sometimes they feel decide, say, they don't go pay now, they won't pay later. It depends on how.
1: So you don't go put gun for it. Say, my friend, I've invested.
2: You can't
1: decide for them.
2: Exactly.
1: Yeah.
2: Because there are so many factors
1: where
2: they guide that.
1: Mm.
2: Also, if you don't buy shares, say you don't subscribe, you know go be cancel them. You know go be cancel. You know go be reverse and say, oh, I don't buy you. I don't come to do again. You know go be do like that.
1: Mm-hmm.
2: You don't buy that. That's why it won't make you think about them.
1: Mm-hmm.
2: Listen now well
1: mm-hmm.
2: before you buy. Also, say you buy shares like you know. Say you want buy 100,000. You buy 100,000.
1: I'm not talking about that. Maybe they don't go on before.
2: If you buy that 100,000, you make sure say that everything they go give you.
1: Yeah, sure.
2: Because you go first buy,
1: mm-hmm.
2: then later they come a lot shares.
1: Yeah, sure. Yeah.
2: So we they like make you know because it get as it can be something they call about subscription. So if you say the number we they want sell, if it pass the number we they want sell, people we won't buy if it don't pass what they want sell. So in that case, they will need to adjust and make it touch everybody.
1: Okay.
2: And we always advise people again, say, use the money where you say you want take invest, take do up. Not be say you could just say you won't carry money, you won't use tomorrow. You won't come take and go buy the shares. That one no
1: good. Okay, shares are long-term
2: thing. So we always advise customers, say, may they read all the information about the offer, may they read the terms and conditions, may they read the frequently asked questions,
1: mm-hmm.
2: you know, may they feel no say their personal details set, if they correct, and then may they feel invest the money where they know say their feet afford. We know one person will go carry, you know, money we won't use today or tomorrow.
1: Pay landlord.
2: Come talk, say one thing, no, that one will go work.
1: Okay.
2: So it good make just they always tell people all those things, make them know.
1: Okay. Yes, you work with Momo PSB, and of course, there are other mobile money agents like that. And of course, these two financial channels, the plenty. So let's narrow it down now to the role of Momo in this. So what role are people making now to give the opportunity to like this to more people to assess this, do I call it juicy offer now, this offer when they shake down?
2: Yeah.
1: So what do Momo we'll get to play?
2: Yeah. So first thing I go and talk now. So you see that Momo today, Momo now get the cheapest data where you feel buy.
1: Okay.
2: For Nigeria today, they on top of our app.
1: But
2: you feel buy the cheapest data.
1: Mm-hmm.
2: But the thing now say, based on that, we don't get plenty people where they come our app already, can't use them.
1: Okay.
2: So it will help say instead of many people they travel, go somewhere, go fill form. Go queue,
1: mm-hmm.
2: go long distance, go say they want to go buy a pill. At the comfort of your, on top of your bed, inside your house, or inside your office, anywhere where you did. The same application, the Momo PSB NG app, who don't they use, they buy your data, airtime, you know, they buy the cheap data, you go still go use and go buy the IPO. So we are trying to say that you fit, you know, use the digital platform to buy this IPO.
1: Mm-hmm.
2: You don't need, say, you they enter inside one building or go somewhere, go the fuel form.
1: Mm-hmm.
2: So now the beauty about this IPO as a day on top of our app is that. So because they know, say we say we get plenty customers and we get, you know, accessibility to a lot of, you know, average Nigerian
1: mm-hmm.
2: where they try target.
1: Mm-hmm.
2: Now why we say our platform now the best to go buy this IPO.
1: Okay. I know that before now, I use Momo PSB. I know that plenty of the customers, millions of customers, what they do, okay, I do transfers. If you do transfer, they load, they never charge you. They do withdrawals, and they do bill payments. Maybe in Nepal, you know, any of those Loma, all of that.
2: Yeah.
1: I don't know those big payments. But at this stage, now this is something else now you are bringing them into. So what should they know, yes, before using a digital platform to participate in an investment like this one now?
2: So, first thing first, now, say, maybe they understand, say, they don't they use the digital platform already.
1: Yes.
2: As you say, they don't they take and they do transfer, they,
1: mm-hmm.
2: they do withdraw,
1: mm-hmm.
2: they buy airtime, they buy data. So, the same way that the user, they're already familiar with that process, right?
1: Mm-hmm.
2: So, now why we believe, say, as they day on top of that platform,
1: yeah.
2: it could be easily accessible to them to buy at their comfort. The only thing they need to know now, say, customer who won't buy must be tier two. You know,
1: okay,
2: you know,
1: okay.
2: they
1: have
2: one,
1: tier one, tier two, tier three.
2: Yes.
1: Okay.
2: So for you to feed buy, you must be minimum tier two or make you day full tier three to take buy, right? For the IPO, because BVN, they mandated for,
1: okay.
2: for you to buy this IPO. You must submit your BVN, your email address safe. It be very, very important. We can't expect, say, you could need to get CSCS account. CSCS
1: okay.
2: account, my account, the way you get your bank account, where you take keep money,
1: mm-hmm.
2: CSCS account, and the account, where you take keep your shares. So you it then necessary to make you get. But no problem, even if you don't get,
1: okay.
2: you see if you come home or come by. While you are trying to subscribe, when you try buy the shares, we from the back end, that CSCS account, where you don't get, we will create them for you, make if it get your own. And then you will feel, they will advise you on that. Then I want to say you need your BVN, you need your email,
1: mm.
2: because communication will be through your email
1: mm.
2: to tell you the details of what you want back.
1: Mm.
2: You know. And then what you would always do again and say, we want to ensure, say, even when you come to buy the shares, the total amount you want back, your personal details, everything we will collect, we will see once make you authorize
1: mm-hmm.
2: before we go ahead.
1: Mm.
2: You know, so make we very sure, say, this is what you want to do. You know, you look at where you think and where
1: yes.
2: you know, that kind of thing. Because you know, the first thing you say, if you buy, you know, if you cancel
1: that.
2: So you can need you're going to need to authorize that with your PIN,
1: mm-hmm.
2: you know, and then we don't expect, say, your PIN, your password, OTP, or anything, no share with anybody. Anybody don't share it.
1: Mm-hmm.
2: Even Momo said, we're not going to ask you for your PIN, we're not going to ask you for your OTP, we're not going to ask you for your password at any point in time.
1: So every time you get me, say, you get your OTP, they say that we're Nabu, we are not from Momo.
2: Even now from us, if you get OTP from us,
1: yeah.
2: no say now official,
1: yeah, yes.
2: This thing they send
1: mm-hmm.
2: out to you.
1: Mm-hmm.
2: But we're not going to tell you, say, then you carry that OTP, then you carry and give another person, or carry and give us,
1: mm-hmm.
2: we're not going to ask them.
1: But Abeg, there's something you say now when attract me well, you tier one, tier two, tier three. For somebody now hearing that for the first time, how do you distinguish them? Because some people feel you know, say, which tier are they now? Is it a tier one? Have been a tier two? How do you, if I, for instance, I did tier one and I want to do this, how do I upgrade? Do I need to do more transactions? Do I need to pay? What will elevate me to the next tier?
2: Okay, so you see, there's something we call KYC.
1: Know your customer, yes.
2: Exactly. So when you say know your customer, first level when you enter our company, the information we get from you is just your personal details, your name, your address, you know, and all that.
1: Mm.
2: But in order for us to know you well, you know, we get some things we will ask for,
1: yeah.
2: some other high level documentation, some other requirement. So if we ask you for your NIN, it is very important.
1: Okay.
2: It is regulatory by CBN,
1: mm-hmm.
2: so we must collect your NIN.
1: Okay.
2: So for our platform, we want to enter tier two. You will need to submit your BVN. The difference between this now, say, as you be tier one, the transaction will, if you do the amount,
1: they limited, okay,
2: right?
1: Okay.
2: 50K.
1: Mm-hmm.
2: But if you enter tier two, that limit will increase again.
1: Oh.
2: If you go enter tier three, you can't give you like unlimited transactions if you do.
1: Oh.
2: At that point, we don't collect your utility bill,
1: mm-hmm.
2: don't collect your ID card, don't
1: mm-hmm.
2: collect your passport photograph, collect your BVN, all the other details.
1: And those are requirements for the regulatory body.
2: Exactly, it's a requirement
1: okay.
2: for the regulatory body.
1: Mm.
2: Yeah, so, and it's also required on our own platform also.
1: Okay.
2: Yeah.
1: You know, I asked this question, I would say, a lot of people, for you not to invest, buy this year, and miss you must be on tier two.
2: Minimum. Because
1: you must submit. So, you're on tier one now, listening to us now, they are advising you now or her, brother or sister, go tier two. So that you can buy this
2: exactly.
1: shares.
2: You must go tier two to buy. So anybody with the tier one now, all you need to do, submit your BVN, it takes you to tier two, and instantly.
1: Okay.
2: Once you just go to our application, you can see where it will tell you to upgrade your tier from tier one to two. If you did tier one, immediately it will take you to tier two. If you want to go tier three,
1: mm-hmm.
2: submit all those other documentation. you know, we could do your address verification. Immediately, we could take you to tier 3.
1: Right? Okay. Now, the consumers listen to us now. I mean, how do they distinguish, you know, between an authorized IPO subscription channel and, of course, someone when you say simply, using the Dangote name to collect money?
2: Yeah, so in order to avoid all those kind of scams, you know, I get you.
1: May they
2: avoid all those kind of things.
1: Because you go plenty now.
2: Yes, you go plenty.
1: Yes.
2: So the best thing that make you go through the official route, and what is the official route? You go our official Momo PSB NG app.
1: Mm-hmm.
2: Momo PSB NG app. You can find out for Play Store, you can find out for iOS Store.
1: Mm.
2: Once you download the app, if you never registered before, you go register as a first timer. You know, straightforward, as I talk, put your BVN, upgrade to tier 2.
1: Mm-hmm.
2: Once you do that, you go see the icon, it's clearly there. You know, you go see and buy IPO, you know.
1: Okay.
2: Once you go there, you go just click on and you go follow the process. But what I would like to mention, I say, that IPO not there available for USSD. You know, USSD,
1: okay.
2: All these stars.
1: Yeah.
2: That one, the IPO not there. Now, only on top of our app, you go find out. So,
1: okay.
2: If you want buy, go our official app, buy them. And you go download them.
1: I register. You than that official app again.
2: Momo PSB NG app.
1: Okay.
2: You can find out for any of the Play Store or iOS or Apple Store. You can find out for there.
1: Okay. This one is where we don't give now. I know that Security and Exchange Commission, that is SEC, when they regulate that industry, they don't want plenty investors. I guess sending money to individuals or on authorized platforms. Because a lot of people will say, like you say now, scammers, this is Christmas on the near, they won't hammer.
2: Exactly.
1: They go, like, use this IPO now. Use all kinds. At times, if you use a logo, we will resemble, it's not.
2: Yeah.
1: So, SEC don't want, you know, and you that's in the system now. So, can you look at those biggest red flags when consumers should beg, watch out for, before you go enter where your finger go burn?
2: I hear you, and you are very spot on.
1: Yes.
2: So, waiting with the try advice customer, and this one, I'm waiting with the take advice there regularly, and I say, make nobody say make you carry money, put inside your own personal account for them to take care of you buy.
1: Beautiful.
2: That one, no day.
1: Mm-hmm.
2: If you want buy them, fund your own account by yourself.
1: Yes.
2: Click on the IPO,
1: mm-hmm.
2: if you buy them. So far, you did the right tier 2 limit category.
1: Mm-hmm.
2: Once you did there, you will feed buy them by yourself.
1: Mm-hmm.
2: Anybody, will they promise you, say, hey, this thing, what you want to do, you could make so much money overnight. Say you could just turn a millionaire overnight,
1: mm-hmm.
2: make it a suspect that kind of person. You know, that will not be true.
1: Mm-hmm.
2: Then, if you see anybody who they ask you for your PIN, your OTP, your password, any security information we Momo they give you,
1: mm-hmm.
2: the second they ask you, say make you give up for to take care of you,
1: mm-hmm.
2: make you know, say that one. Now, they lie.
1: Mm-hmm.
2: If anybody they send you any payment link, say they send you one link, say click on this link, put your information, do this to buy. No, say not lie.
1: Mm-hmm.
2: Don't tell you, say, for you to buy for Momo, go our official app. Go there, go buy them.
1: Mm-hmm.
2: If another person go, they put you under pressure, they tell you, say, could buy this thing, no? If you don't buy them, the thing go, make you the, all those kind of things, make you the suspector. You know? And then, if they don't give you verifiable platform, official, so you don't go internet, go check, go see, say, true, this thing, they. So, make you the suspector.
1: Mm-hmm.
2: So, we just beg you, say, I beg, no give money or your security details to anybody.
1: Mm-hmm.
2: The best thing if you do, log on to our official Momo PSB NG app by yourself and buy the IPO through the icon. They go down say and then go take IPO.
1: Mm-hmm.
2: From there, you go feedback. That's what we
1: As we text out the wind down now, I know if you don't talk this in before now, I need to talk again. Say, if you get one message, and maybe more like an advice for everyday Nigerian, when they're excited, they say yes. That good player, the NBA, and all of that. So, but does not have or does not understand really what investment is all about. You've said quite a number, but I think still emphasize on that again. So, what is that thing you need to tell the person? Say, please, before you part with your money.
2: So,
1: more like an advice.
2: So, we could just be talk, say, make you no invest because, say, just see everybody they talk about that. No invest. First thing we could advise is make you try to understand what you they do. And the kind of explanation we don't give you since all the time you say there are benefits, there are risks involved in any kind of investment.
1: Mm-hmm.
2: So make you take understand that. So what do they tell you and say, go read the information. All the FAQs, the frequently asked questions, wait there everywhere. Try read them, understand them. No, say you they use official channel, the buyer, Momo PSB NG app. No, say that official app. Now you take, go buy your IPO. I beg, also, we could tell people, say, no borrow money. You don't call take out. Yeah. Money you want to do essential things.
1: Yeah.
2: Money you want to pay your picking school fees by next month. Or money you want to take, buy food for house. No be that kind of money we expect, say, you go use. Make you use money so if you afford.
1: Yeah.
2: Because now long-term investment. Yeah, that's what make you do? Make you know, say, now long-term value. So just what make you understand, say, no carry money, we no we go worry you.
1: Or no go borrow enter business.
2: Yeah, no go borrow come enter business. Don't say they are bad. No, no be so.
1: Mm-hmm.
2: So try understand what the thing they about, okay, and use money where they say if you afford, mm-hmm. take buy up. Now it's go fit tell you that.
1: Okay. As we go, a quick one. This program, a lot of people may not be involved in the Momo PSB transactions. So we're going to use the opportunity now to invite them. So if, for instance, you are not a member, you are not a customer or her of Momo PSB, what do you tell them now? How do they come in?
2: Okay.
1: Is this Star 6?
2: Yes. So for those who want to join Momo, whenever they Momo, if you go Play Store or App Store, go download our app, Momo PSB NG app, or make you dial Star 671 #, make you take register to be part of us.

0: normal PSB family. Start 6701 hash, right?
1: Yes.
0: Just go to the app so that you start. But you need to move to tier 2 so that this don't go to when they run everywhere. Your eye go dead there and you'll be part of them. I agree to you plenty.
1: Thank you very much.
0: Thank you. Thank you for making that time to be part of us. I'm sure that by next week too, maybe another person from Momo will still come here, because we need to talk about time plenty so that more people will come and buy from the right channel. Now the people will be saying, I pay money, go give war, Rebecca, my money don't go. This time you are dealing with a fintech company when no. All right, Thursday, I go day here again, inshallah, by God's grace. I want to come, I'll create time, talk about women that MTN investing 1 million grants on them. And of course, the next stage for the next Afrobeat stars, because the audition done the over. So this is the next stage now for them to start the training. Profiteer and the people go there. So, confidence. Thank you plenty. Let's go.

0: wa lo ninu akitiyan wa fun Nigeria ire tin be fun wa
1: na wa struggle for Nigeria there is victory isoleto
0: Africa
1: isoleto ya luta continue aya enle ejoko all our comrades in the house, ejoko. All our leaders in struggle, Mr. Femi Falano, ejoko. Ati gbogbo other leaders in struggle, ejoko. Aluta continue. And then you look at the mini comrade Buna Olaitan Isaac. 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
1: 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in struggle Mr. Femi Falana the senior advocate of Nigeria and also senior advocate of the masses won bi Dr. Moise Banire also senior advocate of Nigeria and also senior advocate of the masses won bi 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I'll be barrister Shakrulai Obale, also senior advocate of the masses. I'll be barrister Kupo Olami Kai, Olami Lekomati, Olajumoke Abiola, or senior advocate of the masses. The Green Bashin T. 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If you look at the first chapter of the constitution chapter 1 ematic pe wan sin as declare nigba te ba ma pe wa the first chapter of the Nigerian constitution 1999 as amended also nibe the first 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The membership of the human rights monitoring agenda is open to everybody. Any can you really join the human rights monitor? 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Preferably WhatsApp message can send see the same number to you on 080-380-40123. Let can see 080-380-40123. Yeah, luta continue. 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I appreciate the leadership of the human rights monitoring agenda. 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08038040123 le kan si 08038040123 only number T Mapo. Yeah, very briefly, Lori Oro Lafska, that is Lagos State Building Control Agency. Lagos State Building Control Agency. 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
5: baba yen o ti le salaye dada pe

Michelin Kuduazo. Anyway, the clean ledger, you matter is all radio or Bond FM 92.9, Teja, a la radio Nigeria, Francis, Sino. I won't even matter how to go by see your order, Yenizan, and Jai, get a sin, no him, my more. Your order, artificial intelligence, A1, AI, now auto sin, a quality to, not to say, no, I get a messy whole unicorn. Not do not born, we were gone on in a quality. He has seen not those in don't Kahoji. A quahu knew a thought that who gonna awake and thought that who to have when you must see a quahu, a quahima, tell me that with me, where I did all that, where Basia, your lot to see, no form a photo, no qua with all. We call Institute of Shatter Accountants, I tell it on G. No form a law, he hold tight on you, opportunities and challenges of adopting artificial intelligence for accountants in public service. One who do no he do no le po no ha no le po ji he gado si zan AI not on le go to zan le no. 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
1: Hooray! 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Wisdom Hour! Wisdom Hour is the special program from Jehovah Bar Miracle Tabernacle in Warroad, Ibadan, Oyo State that will be on Bond 92.9 FM every Friday by 7:15 p.m. The Oracle of God, Prophet Mike Agbola Babaina Mimi Molonid, will be dishing out the Word of God by the power and the direction of the Holy Spirit with signs and wonders following. 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And the Word of God will surely do you good.
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0: Here, you can borrow my favorite pen, the Big Crystal Original.
3: Oh, your favorite pen?
0: Yes, last time my pen died in an exam. I shook it, blew into it, and nothing happened. Then, the invigilator handed me a Big Crystal.
3: Wow, it flows smoothly
0: and writes up to 3 kilometers. That's why I trust it.
4: This back-to-school season, choose Big Crystal Original, the 2025 number one ballpoint pen in the world. Get a pen you can rely on.
5: Merci, my wife. Today in a special day, not only you go to Akago Health Center for your checkup, I go follow too.
3: You go follow me? You know where. Abi, you want something?
5: I'm okay, dear. 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

The PAN Great Cover with Astinine, a blend of amino acids and multivitamins. Supreme Noodles, boom, boom, Supreme Noodles, boom, boom. Synapse, Supreme Noodles.

0: pregnancy would be too much. But Hope found her when she needed it most.
1: 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I don't know how we would have paid for this otherwise.
0: Kunle's greatest fear became reality the day his landlord asked him to leave. 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
0: All it took was a 5% down payment, and I got the keys. Stories like these remind us that the true measure of progress isn't just what we build, but in the lives we change. Living a lasting

Kaka, Nino, yeah, one kepo, Ayaya, Jodua, that's all doing. You are ye Larry, Thursday, 24th September. City is Sunday, 27th September, 2026. I wait to let up your convoy, Lale, Lara Money, a Twaya will live off, eh? For more 200 indigenous. Tishi, I want share conche, Friday, 25th, not new Ayaya, if I may get any lola, Atia conche, Rujima, Pelu, Novelty March. Saturday, the alumni get together at the reunion. Nino, by in there, come, Sunday, 27th September, Nashikaba, I wait to ye, Pelu is in Dupe, ni late, Josie, Lago Mewa, Rob, and what can you want Marie, he shed Tapun Tapun Tina, call you Tishi Lurie, eh, to a call. I say, beside, yeah, one kept call, and one first set of GSS3 and SS3.

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3: What a thing, Padre. Our subjection. Don't worry, you need to be a ministry. Don't have number 22. I love you, Street. Papa, you must look at you. You go to one lady. You are going to make it. I go mewa. You are going to make it. You are going to make it. You are going to make it. You are going to make it. You are going to make it. You are going to make it. You are going to make it. You are going to make it. You are going to make it. You are going to make it. You are going to make it. You are going to make it. You are going to make it. You are going to make it. You are going to make it. You are going to make it. You are going to make it. You are going to make it. You are going to make it. You are going to make it. You are going to make it. You are going to make it. You are going to make it. You are going to make it. You are going to make it. You are going to make it. You are going to make it. You are going to make it. You are going to make it.

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0: 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September 5,000 Naira, Yamudania, to operate it out of the room. In to say, you are to Dakadiwa, out for any marathon extravitas, at Marathon Flosha, who for Google, the dead of Saradan, Latago Messuara, Sima, who are you to tomorrow, Sunday, office, Wawa, in number 6A, Bansla Depot Street, and the road, Abulia, Paligo, Emma 0806090951C.
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